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0: 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Vous avez reconnu sa voix. Hein. Ah oui, je suis sûr. Bonsoir à Elisha Rose, bienvenue.
1: Joker café monté, descendu, on paye, on paye, on paye, on paye, on paye, on paye, on paye, on paye, on paye, on paye, on paye, on paye, on paye, on paye, on paye, on paye, on paye, on paye, on paye, on paye, on paye, on paye, on paye, on paye, on paye, on paye, on paye, on paye, on paye, on paye, on paye, on paye, on paye, on paye, on paye, on paye, on paye, on paye, on paye, on paye, on paye, on paye, on paye, on paye, on paye, on paye, on paye, on paye, on paye, on paye, on paye, on paye, on paye, on paye, on paye, on paye, on paye, on paye, on paye, on paye, on paye, on paye, on paye, on paye, on paye, on paye, on paye, on paye, on paye, on paye, on paye, on paye, on paye, on paye, on paye, on paye, on paye, on paye, on paye, on paye, on paye, on paye, on paye, on paye, on 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